0: Cerita penutup hari.
1: Got a place to go, got someone to see, a man about a dog, one from A to B. Blinking you can miss the important bits. Would you fall asleep to a symphony? Wake up at the end for the final beat. Sleep through Ludwig IX, what a waste of time.

I want everything, and I want it now. To live like a king in a spanny house, just to call it mine. 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